crowd. I just wanna feel you close. Close is worth a thousand words. Don't think shouting across a room makes it anything but worse. It's not where we wanna go, but that's where it's gonna lead. If there's still some feeling left, let's not talk it all to death. Baby, life is what we need.

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Yeah, yeah, yeah, where did it get me? And I tried everything I knew.

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Why, oh, why did I get discarded?

26, haulage, golf, bungalows, spires, canals, cows, hay bales, telegraph, wires, pylon, power, farmhouse, oak, chimneys, still used, domes, satellites, football, pitches, faded flags and lots of dogs, neon cross, on top of a block of flats and a church, not as usual.

Thank you very much, ladies and gentlemen. Right now, I got to tell you about the fabulous, most groovy Bell Bottoms. Bell Bottoms.

explain. I know it all seems confusing, but another day, right now we just gotta focus on getting gone. Don't ask some questions, just Daisy run, go!